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1: You remember last week, me and my friends were beating up those long-haired creeps, the Naz.
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0: One, two, there are Naz.

0: We're talking to Sergeant Magunsky of the Chicago Police Force. Can you tell us what the latest methods are in riot control?
1: Yeah, it's very simple. I just spray him with this little can of Naz.

I'm going to go to the Ghana Commercial Bank.

Howdy, howdy, everybody. It is a long way home. Here on WFMU's Give the Drummer Radio. My name's Chris Holmes, and we're here for the next 2 hours. So, welcome. Welcome aboard. Rainy night here in San Antonio. It's been a rainy day. We've been under tornado watch and flash flood watch. And I just had a ambulance and a fire engine go racing past my house with sirens blazing. So I guess everything's all go here today. Hope you're doing well wherever you are, staying dry. It's a good day here to just be staying inside and not doing much. How about playing some records? Listen to some jams. Sounds pretty good to me. I'm going to kick it off the late 50s, Wichita, Kansas, on the AirCap label. It's a group called the Bukots. A nice little frat rocker. This one's called the Wrench Dance. Keep a look right here as we head on into the show.

journeyman R&B artist Titus Turner. Wrote a lot of good songs, sung a lot of real good songs as well, and that was a big hit for him. On the Enjoy label, also came out on Josie, I think, as well. People sure act funny when they get a lot of money, and there's a cover version too by other people. So yeah, bit of a big record there for Titus Turner. Sounding good though. Time is 9:15. You got a lock to the long way home. WFMU's Give the Drummer Radio. And guys, the big news is that for next Tuesday's show, we are changing to a new time slot. It's going to be an hour earlier. So we'll now be doing, 9 to 11 in Central Time, which is going to now be 8 to 10 Central, or 9 to 11 on the East, or 6 to 8 on the West. Yeah. So make sure to adjust your clock accordingly, and so you don't miss out on half of the show. Tune in, we'll be halfway through. So yeah, here's your warning, earlier time next week going forward. So yeah, I'm looking forward to it. I like early nights, so that's good. Speaking of early nights, did a cool DJ gig on Friday night where it was like, got out there, played from 7 till 10, and then boom, home, in bed. It was nice. Like those ones, finishing at 10 o'clock, bam. I think I'm well past this being out till 2 a.m. playing records in a bar situation. That is not befitting of a gentleman of my middle-agedness anymore. So we'll see. And also went to a cool movie as well on Saturday. It was the... San Antonio premiere screening of the Soul Searching documentary. So they made a film about three of my friends who live in Los Angeles and collect rare Soul 45s. So if you get a chance to see that at the festivals, it's doing the festival rounds called Soul Searching. Get along to see it. It's really, really good. Quite moving in places, and really ties together a whole lot of... things about record collecting and different cultures and stuff like that. So very, very cool watch. Really enjoyed it. We had the director, Jesus Cruz, out from Northern California, and he was doing a question and answer, and got to hang out with him a little bit and chat a bit. So yeah, super, super cool. Highly recommend that film. Let's see, what else did I play? Let me look at this list. Okay, so yeah, the Four Seasons before that with Beggin' on the Philips label. That's a fave. Steve Alamo on Checker, so early Steve Alamo. A track called All Night Long. The Oxfords out of Louisville, Kentucky on the Our Bag label. I sold that 45 back in 2020 and just bought it back this weekend for $10 more than I sold it for. It's actually shot up in price, though, so it's still what I paid for it is still a good deal. But yeah, time and place. It's a garage ripper. I promise I'll never sell you again, buddy. Didn't get the same copy back, but a copy. Just as nice as the copy I sold. And started that off with the Bukots out of Wichita, Kansas, with the Wrench Dance on the AirCap label. And I don't even know if that's how you say that band name, because the B-U-E-C-O-T-T-S, Bukots. I don't even know what they're trying to say or what that means. It's a weird one, but it's a fun record anyway. So, yeah, let's dig in it. I picked up some sort of more, I guess, country-influenced stuff on the weekend as well, so we're going to play a little set of that. Here's Ray Lynn out of Baytown, Texas. Not too many 45s I have with a Baytown, Texas address. So this is on the Gem label. It's a track called The Things You Think I Do. It's kind of a cool little bopper. Enjoy it.

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And she says, are you off with your rocker, baby?

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0: There might be flies on some of you guys, but there ain't no flies on me.
2: 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I'll buy you the longest car in town,
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0: Now you know the part that I like the most.
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0: There might be flies.

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0: chased us around till almost day. 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Yes, sirree, we all got away.
1: All except one of us.
0: It was me, it was me. I hate to admit it, but it was me. Used to be a Romeo around the town. I dated pretty gals from miles around. I liked the short ones, I liked the tall, I liked the middle size, I liked them all. 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My gal, she asked me to take her to a wedding, so we traipsed on down to the church real gay. I looked inside, didn't see no bride, so I asked her, who's a getting married today?
1: You guessed it, brother.
0: It was me, it was me. I hate to admit it, but it was me.
2: Did you write that one too, George?
3: Yes, sir.
4: I hate to admit it.
2: He writes all his own material, this fella. George Hamilton the Fourth. You have a program every day, do you, when you're home in Washington?
3: Yes, sir.
2: WMAL, that's one of my alma maters. WMAL. I founded the WMAL Breakfast Club there in 1932. And then Marconi invented radio the next year. We got on the air with it. You know the record that George has. It's a big one, don't you? Don't you know that one? Something about me and a baby Ruth. How's it go?
3: A
2: Rose and a Baby Ruth. On the other side of that record, George did a song that he wrote himself, which is called...

Just a plane bomb is bad, but that A-bomb is worse. And they done named that H-bomb well. 1,000 times stronger than that A-bomb is, and it's gonna blow us all to kingdom come. Now, I'm not trying to scare you. I'm just stating facts. They said they'd build man-made stars.

my name. 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Instead of us trying to get up to Mars, we better get down on our knees. And thank the good Lord for the world we have. And in closing, I got this to say. If God intended we should go to Mars, why'd he put it so far away?

0: Come here. 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
1: That burn lights, can't see nothing.
0: You, this your first trip to Memphis?
1: Sure.
0: Is it?
1: Had trouble, though.
0: Did you have trouble?
1: Had trouble, you know, you know what you told me.
0: Yeah?
1: You said the signs would tell me. I started 2 days ago and that sign ain't said nothing yet. But I tell you, I did. I finally caught on to what it meant. So it was that I looked at the sign and it said Memphis. And sure enough, that was. And I looked at another sign, you know, it said Kidney Hospital. 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

Hello, hey everybody, how you doing on this very, very hot day? It's me, your boy DJ Black Helmet, ever thankful to be following the one and only Merry Wing with another incredible dose of 100% whatever I am thinking of today as sort of a part two from last week. If you tuned in last week, I think it was a pretty fun one. If you like that one, maybe you'll like this one. You'll let me know in the comments. Thank you for tuning in and stay tuned.

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I'm so sure he did. 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

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This is how she courts them now. 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What's your hurry? Deep bow, deep bow, deep bow. 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What's your hurry? Tell me who you wild about now. 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What's your hurry? 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

0: allow me to highlight some important New York vocabulary words. First word, bodega. A bodega is a corner store that's open pretty much 24 hours most of the time. You can get almost anything in a bodega. Bodegas are our friends.
1: Yo, bro, man, I need to get back to you, man. I know it ain't right, but I'll be gone.
2: You know what I'm saying? It's like, the streets are crazy right now. You know what I'm saying? It's like, crazy. Where the milk, man?
1: Scary out there right now.
3: And some batteries?
2: Yo, what up? Welcome to the bodega. Sometimes you gotta run down to the store, you know what I mean? Pick up a few things. Bag of Twinkies, carton of milk. Sometimes you may just need some advice. You picked the right spot, man. This is your store. Welcome to the bodega.

everybody. Welcome to Bodega Pop on WFMU's Give the Drum Radio. I apologize for the rough start there. I hadn't plugged in a cord that needed to be plugged in. That was the simple fix that we got fixed. And now we're ready to do the show. Tonight's program is very special to me. I just saw this incredible film. Saw a number of incredible films. Frankly, I saw

Two films by Jocelyn Saab, who is a pioneering documentary filmmaker. She was also a journalist. And she made also, I guess you would call them sort of creative nonfiction type of films as well. But I saw her two primary movies, which were the Beirut Trilogy and Once Upon a Time in Beirut. The Beirut Trilogy is literally three shorter films that are just absolutely devastating, full-on documentaries with little to no voiceover, or certainly not like a narrative voiceover, in a slicker documentary style that you would get. And then the other one, Once Upon a Time in Beirut, which was a fiction but actually collaged of other movies, a lot of them not Lebanese necessarily, but taking place in Lebanon and taking place in Beirut specifically. And then the next day, that was Friday, last Friday, and then Saturday, watched this newer movie by Alana Daher called Do You Love Me, which is based on a very, very famous Bendeley Family track, which is extremely hard to come by. And hers was a clearly picked up on the Jocelyn Saab style from Once Upon a Time, although there were no fictional elements to this one. It was all just footage. And there was no narrative voiceover. It was all stuff pulled from pre-existing materials. It was phenomenal. And that inspired tonight's program. I encourage you all to go see these films if they come around to your neck of the woods. Probably most likely that the Do You Love Me would be there rather than the other two, but maybe a nice programming place will do all of them. Here is the Bendeley Family with the title track of tonight's program, Do You Love Me?

Rip. Bass. Lead. Drums. Stop! One.

drums. One.

Love Maya Yazbek. That is from her debut album from 1980 called Maya. The track we heard was Ya Oyuni. We heard Raja with Give Me Disco from 1980 release, Disco Ballady. Tony Franks with The Night Riders gave us Crazy Women. That's from a single, I do not know the year. Crazy Women backed with Keep It. Taroub gave us El Kamar Tale. It's a 1971 single, the A-side of which is Tiki Tiki Talk, which we might hear later on. And we opened up that set with the Bendeli family, Do You Love Me, from the Groovy Sounds of 1970s Lebanon, the date of which I do not know. It's a pirate release. One of the things that I, among many things, watching that movie being the Lana Daher film, Do You Love Me, is when you heard that track. And by the way, you can find this track all over the internet. There's a video of them, sort of like a video of them performing it live on the beach. Obviously not live on the beach, but apparently it looks like they're performing it live on the beach, I think, if my memory is correct. There's a lot of people who have done edits of this track. And then this is the only version that I know of outside of a Bendeli family actual release, which I do not have and have not never heard. I do have a Bendeli family release, an album by them, but that track is not on it. But this one on the Groovy Sounds of 1970s Lebanon is the only one that includes that full introduction. Typically speaking, those tracks are usually like, that track is usually like 4 minutes and change. And this one with that introduction, with what sounds like to me like an oud or something, is 5 minutes. If you get to see the movie, what was one of the mind-blowing things to me, among many, many others that are probably more mind-blowing, but one of the mind-blowing things sort of tangentially to me was just how good that track really sounds, the actual track. And it pisses me off that we do not have access to this incredible track. I think the members of the family are still alive. I saw footage online on a YouTube video of Asala Nasri, who's this great Syrian singer who has this TV show where she invites people over to what is purportedly her living room, probably just a stage set. But anyway, purportedly her living room, possibly really her living room. And one of those guests was someone from the Bendeli family because she was singing that song to them. And it's like, holy shit. Someone's got to get in touch with these guys or whoever owns this track, whoever owns this release, and reissue it in actual high quality and in the quality that it deserves. I would get a whole Bendeli family record if someone could put that together. I'm just saying. Anyway, absolutely love them. Not just that track, but other tracks. We're going to hear something else from them a little bit later, too. But for now, we're going to hear The News. Two tracks by The News from the 60s. The first one is Tell Me. 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Thanks for hanging out, everybody.

0: That's it, Nelson. 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We're gonna have some fun now.
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0: I know it, baby. 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

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I want to show you how to do that hair drag hop. 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

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You're doing the head rag hop now. 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Look out for the landlady. Give her a break. Baby, tight. I don't think it could be me. That's just what I'm talking about. Yeah. this is the way you do it, boogie woogie. Yeah, that's it. Yeah, I'm telling you.